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1: Non, moi c'est toi. Pourquoi?
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3: No, I don't care. 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
2: 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After all that negativity on Detroit, there's all this positivity coming.

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Whilst I was sombering in some English pub in the heart of London, poring over a copy of Monster Love by Pals.

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After all that negativity on Detroit, there's all this positivity coming.

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Say.

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Come out of me.

Them a singer. Check you know all of them. Prince Miss Musa, Derek Morgan. You know, my mother used to give me hell. You know? 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But it was destiny this way for me. And it is a great blessing. It is a great blessing. It is a great blessing.

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1: 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Merci beaucoup.

0: quand ce sera la fin de la musique, tu tireras.
1: If I had the choice, I would choose to live back when Calypso brought the news. If I had the choice, I would choose.

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And I'll be there kind of lost in the doodly dits.

He said, "You're all afraid of the dark." He said, "We're all afraid of what we don't know. And I'm going to teach you to live in the dark so that you're not afraid of it."

Jar. This is James of the Smashing Pumpkins, and you're listening to 666 FM.